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12: Tonight we've got a risk of showers and a thunderstorm with a low of 18. Sunday, expect showers with risk of a thunderstorm and a high of 21, Humidex of 26. And Monday we've got a mix of sun and clouds with a high chance of showers and a high of 22.

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11: Tonight we've got a risk of showers and a thunderstorm with a low of 18. Sunday, expect showers with risk of a thunderstorm and a high of 21, Humidex of 26. And Monday we've got a mix of sun and clouds with a high chance of showers and a high of 22.

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7: Tonight we've got a risk of showers and a thunderstorm with a low of 18. Sunday, expect showers with risk of a thunderstorm and a high of 21, humidex of 26. And Monday, we've got a mix of sun and clouds with a high chance of showers and a high of 22.

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7: Tonight we've got a risk of showers and a thunderstorm with a low of 18. Sunday, expect showers with risk of a thunderstorm and a high of 21, Humidex of 26. And Monday, we've got a mix of sun and clouds with a high chance of showers and a high of 22.

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6: Expect showers today with a risk of a thunderstorm at a high of 21, humidex of 26. Tonight the skies will be cloudy with a high chance of showers and a low of 15. Monday, we've got a mix of sun and clouds with a high chance of showers and a high of 22. And Tuesday, it's going to be clear with a high of 23.

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7: Expect showers today with a risk of a thunderstorm at a high of 21, humidex of 26. Tonight, the skies will be cloudy with a high chance of showers and a low of 15. Monday, we've got a mix of sun and clouds with a high chance of showers and a high of 22. And Tuesday, it's going to be clear with a high of 23.

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1: Expect showers today with a risk of a thunderstorm at a high of 21, humidex of 26. Tonight, the skies will be cloudy with a high chance of showers and a low of 15. Monday, we've got a mix of sun and clouds with a high chance of showers and a high of 22. And Tuesday, it's going to be clear with a high of 23.

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7: Expect showers today with the risk of a thunderstorm at a high of 21, humidex of 26. Tonight, the skies will be cloudy with a high chance of showers and a low of 15. Monday, we've got a mix of sun and clouds with a high chance of showers and a high of 22. And Tuesday, it's going to be clear with a high of 23.

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8: Expect showers today with a risk of a thunderstorm at a high of 21, humidex of 26. Tonight, the skies will be cloudy with a high chance of showers and a low of 15. Monday, we've got a mix of sun and clouds with a high chance of showers and a high of 22. And Tuesday, it's going to be clear with a high of 23.

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3: Expect showers today with the risk of a thunderstorm at a high of 21, humidex of 26. Tonight, the skies will be cloudy with a high chance of showers and a low of 15. Monday, we've got a mix of sun and clouds with a high chance of showers and a high of 22. And Tuesday, it's going to be clear with a high of 23.

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7: Expect showers today with the risk of a thunderstorm at a high of 21, humidex of 26. Tonight, the skies will be cloudy with a high chance of showers and a low of 15. Monday, we've got a mix of sun and clouds with a high chance of showers and a high of 22. And Tuesday, it's going to be clear with a high of 23.

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5: Expect showers today with the risk of a thunderstorm at a high of 21, humidex of 26. Tonight, the skies will be cloudy with a high chance of showers and a low of 15. Monday, we've got a mix of sun and clouds with a high chance of showers and a high of 22. And Tuesday, it's going to be clear with a high of 23.

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1: A Brighton pet event is helping make unexpected vet bills a little easier for local pet owners. For the third annual Pet Palooza in the Park is raising money for the Hazel Fund through Crestfield Animal Hospital. Vet and hospital owner Andrea Wernham explains where the fund came from.
2: Hazel was a service dog with the Canadian Seeing Guide Dogs. She did pass away, but to honor her memory and everything that she's done to help her people, we set up this fund in her name so that she can continue to help people moving forward.
1: She says fundraising events helps keep money available for pet owners facing unexpected vet expenses. The Trenton Care and Share Food Bank says community partnerships are playing an important role in helping meet the growing need for food assistance. General Manager Craig Oliver says food drives organized by local groups, businesses, and organizations can make a noticeable difference.
3: This is becoming August when the families are now trying to, they're already stretched budgets. They have to, get clothing and supplies and get the kids ready to go back to school. So the strain on their food budget is much greater.
1: The Brighton and Trenton All Hands on Deck food drive took place last Thursday, August 20th. We have a Coburg-related food drive happening this coming Thursday. And Oliver says donations are especially valuable in August as families face additional expenses getting ready for the school year. The Oat Goat Farm was getting ready to feature two very different events. The Pink Tie Dinner took over the farm on Friday, combining a three-course meal, live music, and a dressed-up farm setting. Then Saturday brought the Goat Cella with live music, vendors, and, of course, goats. Sarah Nightingale with the Oat Goat Farm says the weekend was all about bringing people together.
4: It's just such a great coming together of animal lovers, music lovers, and outdoor lovers. So it's hard to go wrong, really, when you bring all of that together.
1: The event took place at the Oat Goat Farm near Port Hope.
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10: Here's Northumberland's three-day forecast. Today we'll have showers with a risk of thunderstorms and a high of 21, feeling more like 26. Tonight, showers will continue into the evening with a risk of thunderstorms and a low of 14. Tomorrow, we can expect showers to continue with a high of 20. And Tuesday, mix of sun and clouds with possible showers, high of 23. I'm Alyssa Brush with Northumberland's breaking and local news.

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9: Here's Northumberland's three-day forecast. Today we'll have showers with a risk of thunderstorms and a high of 21, feeling more like 26. Tonight, showers will continue into the evening with a risk of thunderstorms and a low of 14. Tomorrow, we can expect showers to continue with a high of 20. And Tuesday, mix of sun and clouds with possible showers, high of 23. I'm Alyssa Brush with Northumberland's breaking and local news.

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7: 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Executive Director Len Kuipers says the unit has people with different schedules and backgrounds, and volunteers don't need to arrive with extensive boating experience.
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7: Kuipers says volunteers can get involved in training, emergency responses, and other work supporting the unit. When it comes to earning your vote in this fall's municipal election, Christine Rayner tells us her life and career experiences qualify her for the position on Brighton Council.
9: I've got a degree in literature. I've been a court reporter. And then I started my own business in Whitby, so I'm a business owner. I had a business called Home Away Property Services. I've always volunteered.
7: Rayner moved to Canada from the UK 33 years ago and has adult children. While officially retired and living in Brighton, Rayner says she sees opportunities to revitalize the town center in Brighton and create more tourism and agricultural opportunities. You can see Rayner's full candidate page at brightontoday.ca. It took a number of local partners to bring about 65 young children to the Cobourg OPP detachment for a day of learning and fun. The Township of Hamilton, Hamilton Township Fire Department, Correctional Service Canada, and the OPP Youth Foundation all helped make the community engagement event possible. The day included a barbecue, transportation for campers, a detachment tour, and a hands-on investigation. Provincial Constable James Clark says partnerships were at the center of the event.
10: But between ourselves, the fire department, the Township of Hamilton, and Correctional Service Canada, this isn't just about law enforcement partnerships, it's also about public safety partnerships and community partnerships. So it's all about that keyword being partnerships.
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15: Here's Northumberland's three-day forecast. Today we'll have showers with a risk of thunderstorms and a high of 21, feeling more like 26. Tonight, showers will continue into the evening with a risk of thunderstorms and a low of 14. Tomorrow, we can expect showers to continue with a high of 20. And Tuesday, mix of sun and clouds with possible showers, high of 23. I'm Melissa Brush with Northumberland's breaking and local news.
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0: This is the Sunday Morning Music Vault. Great songs and great memories. Thanks for listening. I'm Jerry Hamill. Queen with You're My Best Friend, written by bassist John Deacon for his wife. That million seller was first released from A Night at the Races, summer of 1976. On the way, we'll hear the best known song from Canadian band A Foot in Cold Water. It was a hit twice. In 1972 and in 1974, Make Me Do Anything You Want. But first, the Monkees. There's only one monkey left, Mickey Dolenz, and he announced recently that he is extending the 60 years of the Monkees tour into 2027. A chart-topping hit from December of 1967 for the Monkees, Daydream Believer, is next on the Sunday Morning Music Vault.
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2: 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The greatest hits of the 60s and 70s.

0: It's the Sunday Morning Music Vault. I'm Jerry Hamill. Good to be along with you this morning. The summer of 1977, Andy Gibb, I Just Want to Be Your Everything, was 3 weeks as the best-selling single. Now, on the way, we'll hear from Skylark, 1973 Top 10, where the title of the song isn't mentioned at all in the song, Skylark, Wildflower. But first, Grammy Hall of Fame song from the Zombies. Their debut single went number 2 in 1964. She's Not There. Sunday Morning Music Vault next.
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11: Here's Northumberland's 3-day forecast. Today we'll have showers with a risk of thunderstorms and a high of 21, feeling more like 26. Tonight, showers will continue into the evening with a risk of thunderstorms and a low of 14. Tomorrow, we can expect showers to continue with a high of 20. And Tuesday, mix of sun and clouds with possible showers, high of 23. I'm Melissa Brush with Northumberland's breaking and local news.
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1: A Brighton pet event is helping make unexpected vet bills a little easier for local pet owners. For the third annual Pet Palooza in the Park is raising money for the Hazel Fund through Crestfield Animal Hospital. Vet and hospital owner Andrea Wernham explains where the fund came from.
2: Hazel was a service dog with the Canadian Seeing Guide Dogs. She did pass away, but to honor her memory and everything that she's done to help her people, we set up this fund in her name so that she can continue to help people moving forward.
1: She says fundraising events helps keep money available for pet owners facing unexpected vet expenses. The Trenton Care and Share Food Bank says community partnerships are playing an important role in helping meet the growing need for food assistance. General Manager Craig Oliver says food drives organized by local groups, businesses, and organizations can make a noticeable difference.
3: This is becoming August when the families are now trying to, they're already stretched budgets. They have to, get clothing and supplies and get the kids ready to go back to school. So the strain on their food budget is much greater.
1: The Brighton and Trenton All Hands on Deck food drive took place last Thursday, August 20th. We have a Coburg-related food drive happening this coming Thursday. And Oliver says donations are especially valuable in August as families face additional expenses getting ready for the school year. The Oat Goat Farm was getting ready to feature two very different events. The Pink Tie Dinner took over the farm on Friday, combining a three-course meal, live music, and a dressed-up farm setting. Then Saturday brought the Goat Cella with live music, vendors, and, of course, goats. Sarah Nightingale with the Oat Goat Farm says the weekend was all about bringing people together.
4: It's just such a great coming together of animal lovers, music lovers, and outdoor lovers. So it's hard to go wrong, really, when you bring all of that together.
1: The event took place at the Oat Goat Farm near Port Hope.
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9: Here's Northumberland's three-day forecast. Today we'll have showers with a risk of thunderstorms and a high of 21, feeling more like 26. Tonight, showers will continue into the evening with a risk of thunderstorms and a low of 14. Tomorrow, we can expect showers to continue with a high of 20. And Tuesday, mix of sun and clouds with possible showers, high of 23. I'm Melissa Brush with Northumberland's breaking and local news.
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11: 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The greatest hits of the 60s and 70s.

0: This is the Sunday Morning Music Vault. Great songs and great memories. I'm Jerry Hamill. Nice to be with you this morning. Released August of 1966. It marked a turning point in Johnny Rivers' career from rock and roll to pop ballads. Pour Us Out of Town was a best-selling single and topping the Hot 100 for 1 week in November of 1966. On the way, a group that co-headlined with the Rolling Stones at the El Macambo in Toronto in 1977. April Wine with a 1978 release that sums up their career in music. Rock and roll is a vicious game. But first, a 1975 Philly Soul release, originally from Harold Melvin and the Blue Notes featuring Teddy Pendergrass. It became a disco smash for the Grammy Award-winning singer Thelma Houston, reaching number one in 1977 with Please Don't Leave Me This Way on the Sunday Morning Music Vault next.
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2: 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The greatest hits of the 60s and 70s.

0: This is the Sunday Morning Music Vault. I'm Jerry Hamill. Thanks for listening. Simon and Garfunkel, Mrs. Robinson, featured in the film The Graduate. The 1968 chart topper was the first rock song to win the Grammy Record of the Year. On the way, it's the Commodores, the summer of 1977 release. It was top five gold record, Brick House. But first, Dusty Springfield's debut solo release, reaching number 12 in 1964. I Only Want to Be With You, Sunday Morning Music Vault.
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12: Here's Northumberland's three-day forecast. Today we'll have showers with a risk of thunderstorms and a high of 21, feeling more like 26. Tonight, showers will continue into the evening with a risk of thunderstorms and a low of 14. Tomorrow, we can expect showers to continue with a high of 20. And Tuesday, mix of sun and clouds with possible showers, high of 23. I'm Melissa Brush with Northumberland's breaking and local news.
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1: Brighton Marine Rescue is looking for more volunteers to help provide emergency services on Lake Ontario. Executive Director Len Kuipers says the unit has people with different schedules and backgrounds, and volunteers don't need to arrive with extensive boating experience.
2: First of all, don't think that you have to come here with all the skills we need. We're happy to train you. If you come with some boating skills, great. 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
1: Kuipers says volunteers can get involved in training, emergency responses, and other work supporting the unit. When it comes to earning your vote in this fall's municipal election, Christine Rayner tells us her life and career experiences qualify her for the position on Brighton Council.
3: I've got a degree in literature. I've been a court reporter. And then I started my own business in Whitby. So I'm a business owner. I had a business called Home Away Property Services. I've always volunteered.
1: Rayner moved to Canada from the UK 33 years ago and has adult children. While officially retired and living in Brighton, Rayner says she sees opportunities to revitalize the town center in Brighton and create more tourism and agricultural opportunities. You can see Rayner's full candidate page at brightontoday.ca. It took a number of local partners to bring about 65 young children to the Cobourg OPP detachment for a day of learning and fun. The Township of Hamilton, Hamilton Township Fire Department, Correctional Service Canada, and the OPP Youth Foundation all helped make the community engagement event possible. The day included a barbecue, transportation for campers, a detachment tour, and a hands-on investigation. Provincial Constable James Clark says partnerships were at the center of the event.
4: But between ourselves, the fire department, the Township of Hamilton, and Correctional Service Canada, this isn't just about law enforcement partnerships, it's also about public safety partnerships and community partnerships. So it's all about that keyword being partnerships.
1: The goal was to help young people see emergency services as approachable people they can turn to when they need help.
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10: Here's Northumberland's three-day forecast. Today we'll have showers with a risk of thunderstorms and a high of 21, feeling more like 26. Tonight, showers will continue into the evening with a risk of thunderstorms and a low of 14. Tomorrow, we can expect showers to continue with a high of 20. And Tuesday, mix of sun and clouds with possible showers, high of 23. I'm Melissa Brush with Northumberland's breaking and local news.
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12: 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The greatest hits of the 60s and 70s.

0: This is the Sunday Morning Music Vault. Great songs, great memories. Thanks for listening. I'm Jerry Hamill. Elvis Presley and Don't Be Cruel. It was just a week ago that we marked the passing of the king. He was 42 years old when he died August 16th of 1977. We go back to late summer of 1956 when Hound Dog was the best-selling single for 4 weeks. And he followed that up with Don't Be Cruel, which was the best-selling single for 6 weeks. And at the same time, starting on August the 22nd, 1956, he began filming his first movie, Love Me Tender. Now, on the way, Motown's first female star, Mary Wells, and her biggest hit, the Grammy Hall of Fame song that topped the Hot 100 May of 1964, My Guy. Straight ahead, the debut single for Ace, reaching number 3 on the Hot 100 in 1975, with How Long? Sunday Morning Music Vault next.
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0: Sunday Morning Music Vault. Thanks for listening. I'm Jerry Hamill. In 1978, Tom Lavin left the group Prism. Remember? Spaceship superstar. He formed the Powder Blues Band at a time when, well, there was no market for the blues. Doing It Right was a top 10 Canadian in 1980. On the way, it's a song that was a big hit for Ian and Sylvia of Canada. The San Francisco folk group We Five made it a number 3 crossover hit in 1965. You Were On My Mind. But first, it is a hit that was originally a top 5 for B.J. Thomas in 1965. The Swedish band Blue Suede took it to number 1 in 1974. Hooked on a Feeling. 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
16: Here's Northumberland's three-day forecast. Today we'll have showers with a risk of thunderstorms and a high of 21, feeling more like 26. Tonight, showers will continue into the evening with a risk of thunderstorms and a low of 14. Tomorrow, we can expect showers to continue with a high of 20. And Tuesday, mix of sun and clouds with possible showers, high of 23. I'm Melissa Brush with Northumberland's breaking and local news.
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9: A Brighton pet event is helping make unexpected vet bills a little easier for local pet owners. For the third annual Pet Palooza in the Park is raising money for the Hazel Fund through Crestfield Animal Hospital. Vet and hospital owner Andrea Wernham explains where the fund came from.
10: Hazel was a service dog with the Canadian Seeing Guide Dogs. She did pass away, but to honor her memory and everything that she's done to help her people, we set up this fund in her name so that she can continue to help people moving forward.
9: She says fundraising events helps keep money available for pet owners facing unexpected vet expenses. The Trenton Care and Share Food Bank says community partnerships are playing an important role in helping meet the growing need for food assistance. General Manager Craig Oliver says food drives organized by local groups, businesses, and organizations can make a noticeable difference.
11: This is becoming August when the families are now trying to, they're already stretched budgets. They have to, get clothing and supplies and get the kids ready to go back to school. So the strain on their food budget is much greater.
9: The Brighton and Trenton All Hands on Deck food drive took place last Thursday, August 20th. We have a Coburg-related food drive happening this coming Thursday. And Oliver says donations are especially valuable in August as families face additional expenses getting ready for the school year. The Oat Goat Farm was getting ready to feature two very different events. The Pink Tie Dinner took over the farm on Friday, combining a three-course meal, live music, and a dressed-up farm setting. Then Saturday brought the Goat Cella with live music, vendors, and, of course, goats. Sarah Nightingale with the Oat Goat Farm says the weekend was all about bringing people together.
12: It's just such a great coming together of animal lovers, music lovers, and outdoor lovers. So it's hard to go wrong, really, when you bring all of that together.
9: The event took place at the Oat Goat Farm near Port Hope.
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17: Here's Northumberland's three-day forecast. Today we'll have showers with a risk of thunderstorms and a high of 21, feeling more like 26. Tonight, showers will continue into the evening with a risk of thunderstorms and a low of 14. Tomorrow, we can expect showers to continue with a high of 20. And Tuesday, mix of sun and clouds with possible showers, high of 23. I'm Melissa Brush with Northumberland's breaking and local news.
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0: 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The greatest hits of the 60s and 70s.

0: This is the Sunday Morning Music Vault. I'm Jerry Hamill. That's The Seekers with Georgia Girl, the title track from the British romantic comedy starring Lynn Redgrave. Georgia Girl was Oscar nominated, and it was a number two Hot 100 hit in 1967. On the way, Rock and Roll Hall of Fame artist Joni Mitchell with her generational defining hit single, Big Yellow Taxi. But first, a Hall & Oates. First top 10 hit and one of the best-selling songs of 1976, Hall & Oates, Sarah Smile, on the Sunday Morning Music Vault.
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14: 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The greatest hits of the 60s and 70s.

0: Hey, thanks for listening. It's the Sunday Morning Music Vault, that 1962 chart topper for Bruce Chanel, Hey Baby. I hear that. I feel like I'm at a World Junior hockey game. Blood, Sweat, and Tears on the way, taken from their Grammy Album of the Year. It was a number two Hot 100 hit, 1969, Spinning Wheel. Straight ahead, huge summer hit from 1981. The song spent 9 weeks as the best-selling single from mid-August to the second week of October. From Diana Ross and Lionel Richie, Endless Love. Sunday Morning Music Vault, next.
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11: Here's Northumberland's three-day forecast. Today we'll have showers with a risk of thunderstorms and a high of 21, feeling more like 26. Tonight, showers will continue into the evening with a risk of thunderstorms and a low of 14. Tomorrow, we can expect showers to continue with a high of 20. And Tuesday, mix of sun and clouds with possible showers, high of 23. I'm Melissa Brush with Northumberland's breaking and local news.
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0: This is the Sunday Morning Music Vault and one of the greatest dance songs of all time from KC and the Sunshine Band, Get Down Tonight. It was the first of five number one hits for the group on the Hot 100. And that just about brings us around to the end of another 4 hours with some of the greatest hits from some of the greatest decades of pop and rock. Thanks for joining me by the radio again this Sunday. And as always, I invite you to write into the Sunday Morning Music Vault. With the kids going back to school and summer just about coming to the end, why not get that favorite summer song from this era on the show? You can write in music@mbcmedia.ca. Do our best to get that on the next couple of weeks or so, okay? And as always, thanks to Sarah and Emily for making the show happen every week. So until next Sunday, 8 till noon, I'm Jerry Hamill. Stay well, stay safe. Still to come before 12, more great songs and great memories. Up next, one of Chicago's greatest hits and one of the biggest hits of 1971. Does anybody really know what time it is? Talk next week. This is the Sunday Morning Music Vault.
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1: Brighton Marine Rescue is looking for more volunteers to help provide emergency services on Lake Ontario. Executive Director Len Kuipers says the unit has people with different schedules and backgrounds, and volunteers don't need to arrive with extensive boating experience.
2: First of all, don't think that you have to come here with all the skills we need. We're happy to train you. If you come with some boating skills, great. 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
1: Kuiper says volunteers can get involved in training, emergency responses, and other work supporting the unit. When it comes to earning your vote in this fall's municipal election, Christine Rayner tells us her life and career experiences qualify her for the position on Brighton Council.
3: I've got a degree in literature. I've been a court reporter. And then I started my own business in Whitby, so I'm a business owner. I had a business called Home and Away Property Services. I've always volunteered.
1: Rayner moved to Canada from the UK 33 years ago and has adult children. While officially retired and living in Brighton, Rayner says she sees opportunities to revitalize the town center in Brighton and create more tourism and agricultural opportunities. You can see Rayner's full candidate page at brightontoday.ca. It took a number of local partners to bring about 65 young children to the Cobourg OPP detachment for a day of learning and fun. The Township of Hamilton, Hamilton Township Fire Department, Correctional Service Canada, and the OPP Youth Foundation all helped make the community engagement event possible. The day included a barbecue, transportation for campers, a detachment tour, and a hands-on investigation. Provincial Constable James Clark says partnerships were at the center of the event.
4: But between ourselves, the fire department, the Township of Hamilton, and Correctional Service Canada, this isn't just about law enforcement partnerships, it's also about public safety partnerships and community partnerships. So it's all about that key word being partnerships.
1: The goal was to help young people see emergency services as approachable people they can turn to when they need help.
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8: Here's Northumberland's three-day forecast. Today we'll have showers with a risk of thunderstorms and a high of 21, feeling more like 26. Tonight, showers will continue into the evening with a risk of thunderstorms and a low of 14. Tomorrow, we can expect showers to continue with a high of 20. And Tuesday, mix of sun and clouds with possible showers, high of 23. I'm Alyssa Brush with Northumberland's breaking and local news.

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0: My FM in the afternoon. It's Wendy and Keith. Ed, is there somebody in your office who puts on way too much perfume?
1: Keith, you?
0: No, Wendy. Okay, so, I mean, it's hard to describe right now, but you bought new perfume.
1: Let me set the scene.
0: Let me set the scene. We came in here to do the show today. I walked in the room. You're spraying your perfume on yourself, and not a little bit. You're doing that.
1: Well, I just don't know if I'll like it.
0: Because it is pungent in here. I can barely breathe. I'm going
1: to
0: be honest.
1: I know. It feels a little suffocating, to be honest. But the reason is my actual perfume that I wear, it spilt in my bag. So I had to get a new one. And yeah. I saw this. It was like a pack of three. And I was like, oh, $14.99. And they're travel size. So I was like, that's amazing. And it's boyfriend tea. And I was like, oh, my gosh, I'm going to smell like a boyfriend's T-shirt. Like, I actually have someone. Let's do it.
0: I have been a boyfriend. My T-shirt has never smelled like this.
1: That you know of.
0: My eyes are watering.
1: I know. I kind of like, I can't escape myself right now. And I like, in fairness, I really want to.
0: I don't know. We got to like designate a space. Like maybe there's lots of space outside.
1: Well, I mean, my other coworker already said I can't spray perfume in the bathroom. So really like people, I'm starting to sense like a collective message here. But also next time when I'm trying out a perfume, maybe I won't spray it as much. I'll just do like, but I didn't know how long the perfume was going to stay. Is it going to be sticky or is it going to go, you know?
0: If you were trying a new food for the first time, would you immediately shove the entire thing into your mouth whole and start chewing on it before you decided you liked it? Or would you take like a little nibble?
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0: Michael Bublé, Hollywood on my FM. It's Keith, and you might have a very big choice on your hands that you're going to have to make all by yourself. Would you rather win free groceries or free gas for an entire year? 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But free gas or free groceries, very tough choice. You know, we're getting into back to school times. So maybe you're driving the kids to school and that's going to suck up some gas. 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
12: Here's Northumberland's three-day forecast. Today we'll have showers with a risk of thunderstorms and a high of 21, feeling more like 26. Tonight, showers will continue into the evening with a risk of thunderstorms and a low of 14. Tomorrow, we can expect showers to continue with a high of 20. And Tuesday, mix of sun and clouds with possible showers, high of 23. I'm Melissa Brush with Northumberland's breaking and local news.

0: The Weeknd, Blinding Lights. It's Keith on my FM, and you may remember a little while ago, The Weeknd kind of teased that he was going to be retiring his stage name. But apparently, he does not like how that worked out. When doing a recent interview, he said, "Yeah, I'm not really feeling it." A year after he teased it. So just in case you were concerned that all of a sudden you were going to have to start referring to The Weeknd as Abel Tesfaye, his actual name, rest easy, friends.
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0: 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It's Keith. Coming up next hour, we are going to be talking about one celebrity who had a sibling of theirs hide something that they definitely shouldn't have had in a place that nobody would have thought. So did you ever have like a favorite hiding spot when you were a kid? Or did anybody try and hide anything weird from you? Did you find anything strange? 855-WIN-MY-FM. Let us know and we'll talk more about that coming up in just a little bit.

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0: Taylor Swift, My FM in the Afternoon. It's Keith, Wendy's off, and you may be familiar with the comedian Dane Cook. Well, he's got a new documentary coming out about how, amongst other things, his brother-in-law managed to steal $12 million from him without him knowing, which, I mean, first of all, like, how depressing is that? Somebody's out there with enough money to not even notice $12 million going out. Anyway, that's beside the point, because what's interesting about this story is where his brother-in-law hid it, because he didn't, put it under a mattress or squirrel it away in a bank account somewhere. His brother-in-law hid big piles of money wrapped up in plastic inside jars of pasta sauce, which is, like, just incredible that somebody would, I mean, have the audacity to, first of all, try and steal $12 million, but then to try and pass it off as just, like, a big old bottle of Ragu. It's craziness. But got me thinking, where's the weirdest place you've ever found something hidden or hidden something yourself? 855-WIN-MY-FM.
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0: Coleman Hal, two heads, my FM in the afternoon. It's Keith, and where's the weirdest place you've ever found something hidden, or maybe hidden something yourself? 1-855-WIN-MY-FM. We're talking about this because comedian Dane Cook has a documentary coming out where he claims that his half-brother stole at least $12 million from him, and he hid it in all sorts of places, even wrapped up in plastic inside cans of pasta sauce. So where's the weirdest place you've found something hidden? Steve, what's up?
1: I remember when we were growing up, my brother would only want to eat butter sandwiches for lunch at school. So every day, my mom made them for him for years. Then one day, I think we were like 12 or 13, and I was snooping around in his room like brothers do. I opened up the suitcase in his closet, and it's full, years worth of these moldy butter sandwiches that he just never ate because he was too scared to tell mom they didn't actually like them.
2: I can't believe it was butter.
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12: This is David Piccini, MPP for Northumberland Peterborough South, and this is your MPP Minute. Let's talk road safety. Ontario has recently made important changes to keep our roads safe. We're cracking down on driver's license fraud. Drivers from jurisdictions without license exchange agreements with Ontario will need to complete all Ontario requirements, like vision tests, knowledge tests, and both G2 and G road tests, with a mandatory 12-month waiting period between each road test to ensure familiarity with Ontario roads. Ontario is also increasing in the oversight of commercial vehicle operators and have increased the number of MTO officers on the 401 corridor. We're also cracking down on reckless and impaired driving through the implementation of ignition interlock requirements following an impaired driving conviction for a set period required by the law. We're keeping you safe through all of these measures. And I'm David Piccini, and this has been your MPP Minute.
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15: Here's Northumberland's three-day forecast. Today we'll have showers with a risk of thunderstorms and a high of 21, feeling more like 26. Tonight, showers will continue into the evening with a risk of thunderstorms and a low of 14. Tomorrow, we can expect showers to continue with a high of 20. And Tuesday, mix of sun and clouds with possible showers, high of 23. I'm Melissa Brush with Northumberland's breaking and local news.

FM on the weekend. It's Keith, and very big news coming tomorrow morning. You may have heard about our Summer Is For Radio contest that you've been entering all summer long, but Monday morning, tomorrow, just after 8 o'clock, Jamie and Lorena are going to be announcing the winner of our 4 Blue Jays tickets, 1 brand new barbecue, and $500. So if you've scanned even one QR code, make sure you're listening Monday morning, because we could be calling your name. And want to thank one final time all of our local sponsors for getting on board with Summer Is For Radio. So big thank you going out to Quinn's Blooms and Greenery, Generaska Financial Credit Union, Flavors and Dreams, Audley Interiors, Sylvia Poisson Mortgage Alliance in Campbellford, and Marlin Travel in the Northumberland Mall. And don't forget Jamie and Lorena announcing the winner 8:10 tomorrow morning.

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0: My FM in the afternoon. It's Wendy and Keith. And if there's one card game that you think you could win like a tournament of, like a full-on real-life tournament, what do you think it'd be?
1: I'm getting pretty intense at Uno because my niece loves it and there's so many different versions. Mm-hmm. I like the one that spits it out at you. It's like, brrr, it's a machine and it's just like all the cards come flying at you.
0: See, I have one too. They're not that fancy. I don't have like the spit out machine, but my kid loves Uno. Did you know there's actually like a tournament going on right now? Global tournament, $50,000. In prize money up for whoever can win this Uno tournament.
1: So they didn't tell me because they know I'd own them.
0: You're a shark.
1: Yeah, I am a da-na-na-na-na-na. That's what they'd hear. That's my theme song.
0: Was that supposed to be Jaws?
1: Was it not?
0: You got to start off slower. Anyway, we're getting away from the point here. But yeah, I think, yeah, that'd probably be number one right now. But I mean, if we're going old school style, like I grew up playing solitaire. If there was a way to monetize that in any way other than just like me sitting on like an old PC playing cards.
1: No, like, there is though. There's like online gaming for solitaire where you can win money. There is.
0: Really?
1: Yeah. What a noob.
0: Time to supplement my income.
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0: on MyFM. It's Keith with you, and that song just passed the 1 billion streams mark. And that song came out in October of 1998, so a bit of a slow burn to get to the 1 billion streams on Spotify, Mark, but when you consider that Spotify wasn't even a gleam in the eye of the guy that created it, it makes a little more sense.
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12: Here's Northumberland's three-day forecast. Today we'll have showers with a risk of thunderstorms and a high of 21, feeling more like 26. Tonight, showers will continue into the evening with a risk of thunderstorms and a low of 14. Tomorrow, we can expect showers to continue with a high of 20. And Tuesday, mix of sun and clouds with possible showers, high of 23. I'm Melissa Brush with Northumberland's breaking and local news.

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0: Oops, I did it again. Britney Spears on my FM. It's Keith. And did you know that Britney Spears took a 9-year-long break from performing that song live, which I imagine was very well deserved for her? Because, I mean, when you consider how much touring she was doing and how many times she's probably played that song live, I 100% get it. So she retired that song in 2004, which is only like 4 years after she actually released it, and then brought it back out, but did it like jazz style in her 2013 Las Vegas residency. And here's an even funner fact. The last time she played that song live was in 2017, so it's been another 9 years since she's played it again. Oops.
1: Do you need money?
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9: Here's Northumberland's 3-day forecast. Today we'll have showers with a risk of thunderstorms and a high of 21, feeling more like 26. Tonight, showers will continue into the evening with a risk of thunderstorms and a low of 14. Tomorrow, we can expect showers to continue with a high of 20. And Tuesday, mix of sun and clouds with possible showers, high of 23. I'm Melissa Brush with Northumberland's breaking and local news.

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4: 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I'm getting out of here. You enjoy the rest of your Sunday afternoon, and I'll be back in with you on Tuesday, along with Wendy. Here's Bruno Mars. I Just Might, My FM. 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

0: My FM, happy Sunday. It is Emily. Coming up here on the show, we are going to take a look at some of the trending headlines from this past week. Plus two, I'll have my brain buster question of the day. That's on the way. And plus, I'll give you some more details as well for anything you need to know for this upcoming week. In the meantime, we got more My FM music on the way.
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0: 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That's 855-946-6936. Well, this popular appetizer, sometimes it's also a meal, was named after its creator, Ignacio Anaya. And his nickname was this. What was it? What was his nickname? 855-WIN-MY-FM. That's 855-946-6936. I'll reveal the answer coming up.
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11: Here's Northumberland's three-day forecast. Tonight, showers will continue into the evening with a risk of thunderstorms and a low of 14. Tomorrow, we can expect showers to continue with a high of 20. And Tuesday, mix of sun and clouds with possible showers, high of 23. I'm Alyssa Brush with Northumberland's breaking and local news.

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0: My FM, it's Emily. Let's narrow down some of the headlines. See if we can figure out which one is the fake one. Well, we're going to reveal what one is a real one. We went through some headlines here. One being escaped calf dubbed Moudini leads to a police chase in a Walmart parking lot. Then we took a look at another headline, which was Canada announced plans to replace Canadian dollar with digital currency by 2028. And then we took out a crudely animated movie about a baby cow becomes a surprise Chinese box office hit after people mock it online. Well, I can tell you that one is true. It was made by two people, and it went from being ridiculed to making millions after it went viral, which means Moudini or online currency is either true or fake. Well, let me know. Is it one or two? Which one's the fake one? 855-WIN-MY-FM.
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15: Here's Northumberland's three-day forecast. Tonight, showers will continue into the evening with a risk of thunderstorms and a low of 14. Tomorrow, we can expect showers to continue with a high of 20. And Tuesday, mix of sun and clouds with possible showers, high of 23. I'm Melissa Brush with Northumberland's breaking and local news.

0: Which one was the fake headline? My FM, you're at Working Out Home Station. It's Emily. I like playing Two Truths and a Lie, Headline Edition, taking a look at some ridiculous headlines, seeing which one is the fake one. Well, we know number one was Mudini. He is true. This actually is something that happened, but that does mean number two, Canada announcing a plan to replace Canadian dollar with digital currency in 2028. That was fake. That's not actually happening, but we're sure glad that is fake. We're going to take a look at some more stuff that you should know about coming up here on MyFM.
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0: 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In the meantime, we got Somber.

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0: My FM, it's Emily. Coming up tomorrow morning, of course, you want to listen for free gas and groceries for a year, your next chance to play, your next pin at 8 o'clock. But another reason to listen tomorrow morning is that we will be announcing the Summer Is for Radio and winner. So we know that someone who has been out scanning those QR codes is having a chance to win Jay's tickets, a barbecue, $500 cash. We will have the winner tomorrow morning, so stay tuned to find out who it's going to be.
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0: Barbie is back with another iconic thing. MyFM, you're out working at home station. It's Emily. Mattel is celebrating the 100th birthday of actress Marilyn Monroe by releasing a new Barbie signature doll inspired by the 1953 musical Gentlemen Prefer Blondes. And this Barbie is quite expensive for a US dollar. $81 this Barbie goes for. Now, I feel like that might be one of the most expensive Barbies that are out there. I don't think Barbies are supposed to cost that much, but, I mean, I am a collector. I love collecting cool ones. I might want to get my hands on this. 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
12: Here's Northumberland's three-day forecast. Tonight, showers will continue into the evening with a risk of thunderstorms and a low of 14. Tomorrow, we can expect showers to continue with a high of 20. And Tuesday, mix of sun and clouds with possible showers, high of 23. I'm Melissa Brush with Northumberland's breaking and local news.

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0: Let's see if you can guess which band this was. MyFM, you're out working at home station in Assembly. Well, back certain bands, they started out with different names than they are now popularized with. And I'm curious if you can guess which bands these are. Angel and the Snakes. Who do you think Angel and the Snakes are? Lock in your answers. It was Blondie. What about Composition of Sound? Composition of Sound. Who do you think it was? It was Depeche Mode. All right, I'll do one more. What about Big Thing? What band possibly could have called Big Thing? Well, the answer was Chicago. We get into a couple more bands that have started out with different names, but they actually have they're now more popularized today, and we'll get into that on the way with more MyFM music on the way as well.
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0: Well, let's see if you can guess these bands. My FM, you're at Working at Home Station. It's Emily. We are taking a look at bands that started out with a different name than they are now. We're going to see if you can try and guess them. What about the Artistics? Well, if you think you know, locking it in, Artistics, who could they have been? Talking Heads. This one's interesting. Carl and the Passions. This one kind of got me as well. Carl and the Passions, lock that in. 3, 2, 1. It's the Beach Boys. Lastly, let's see if you can guess this one. Tom and Jerry. Who would have went by Tom and Jerry? Well, if you guess Simon and Garfunkel, you are correct. It's so interesting. What other bands have had different names that you now know them as more popular one? 855 Win My FM.
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12: Here's Northumberland's three-day forecast. Tonight, showers will continue into the evening with a risk of thunderstorms and a low of 14. Tomorrow, we can expect showers to continue with a high of 20. And Tuesday, mix of sun and clouds with possible showers, high of 23. I'm Alyssa Brush with Northumberland's breaking and local news.

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